That last one was Divine Chord by The Avalanches. That's with MGMT and Johnny Marr from We Will Always Love You. Before that, Girl by Jamie XX, another one from In Color. Mountain Time by Molly Nilsson from Zenith, and started it off with Space and Time by Emma Russack. I'm DJ Maddie. 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I think we'll take it back over to Jonathan Richman. Here's A Higher Power.

That last one was My Life's All Right, Shira Small. That is from The Line of Time and The Plane of Now. Before that one, we had October by Okonski, two members of Duran Jones and the Indications. That would be the pianist Steve Okonski and the drummer Aaron Fraser. It's a cool piano album. Before that, Atomic Bomb, covered by Hot Chip, originally by William Onyebor. Started it off with A Day in the Life of a Tree by the Beach Boys from Surf's Up. And that first song was Movement 10, Her Gift by Sam Shepard, also known as Floating Points. And that was from the SF ballet Mere Mortals, which was wonderful. I'm DJ Maddie. You're listening to Happy Hour on Freeform Portland. And next up, we've got a request coming in from friend of the show, Menjote. And we're going to listen to Heaven's Gonna Burn Your Eyes by Thievery Corporation. Enjoy.

That last one was Second Sight by Marine Girls. Before that, Forever by the Beach Boys from Sunflower. Before that, Kenny called in I Am Blessed by Nina Simone. Wonderful song. Thank you. And started it off with Thievery Corporation. Next up, Selfless by The Strokes. 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

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Thanks so much for joining me. We're listening to All You Know by Acetone currently, and I think it will play us out. Hope everyone has a nice day.

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the beginning there was total darkness, the silent immensity of the night. Then she came and everything changed. It's been a long time since I stopped looking for her. Now everything is quieter. I learned that it's better to wait. She'll come. When she can, or when she wants to. I know one day she'll come to me. Otherwise, why would she spend all those hours, all those nights just staring at me? Nothing else matters. I'll wait.

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When I met her, my whole life changed. I started following her. I sailed the seas, crossed the oceans. For her, I found myself drifting. I did everything to find her. And when I thought I was close, I was still very far.

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In the middle of all that sea, the boat was shrinking, and the world getting smaller and smaller from all that passion. Then I changed my life. I found a steady place and comfortably settled. I thought my proposal was irrefutable. Once again, she left me. Desperate, slave of that desire, I ran after her, jumping from roof to roof, prisoner of that attraction which was

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I wait. Nothing else matters. I wait.

Hello and welcome to a new edition of Surrender Your Ego with me, Cabeza de Lechuza, or simply The Owl, here in Free From Portland. We started the show today it's a poem that also is a short, an animation short by Pedro Sarresinha that is called The Tale About the Cat and the Moon. Pedro is from Portugal and this was released in 1995. And in original language, the title is Historia do Gato e da Lua, a poem, a tale made of silence and complicity, light and shadows, the charm of the night, the moon, and a passion. This is a tale about someone who tried to make the dream come true. The cat also was worshipped as a lunar. It was believed that during the hours of darkness, when the rays of the sun were invisible to humans, they were reflected in the phosphorescent eyes of the cat, as the light of the sun is reflected in the moon. I wanted to share this poem with you today, and if you have the chance to check on my Instagram account, Surrender Your Ego PNW, you will have a link to the short, and it's really beautiful. I hope that you can watch it and enjoy it. And yeah, we are going to keep listening. Today's playlist is full of 80s music, a lot of independent artists, and well, yeah, nothing else. I hope that you enjoy this playlist that I put together for you.

Strange Times. Before that was Killing Joke with Love Like Blood from The Nighttime. Before that was Joy Division, A Means to an End from the album Closer. Previously was The Comsat Angels with the song Gone from the album Sleep No More. And at the top of this set, we started with The Bolshoi and the song Away from the album Friends.

You are still listening to Surrender Your Ego with me, Cabeza de Lechuza. And the last song that we listened on this set was Mecano with the song Madrid from the album Mecano. Previously it was Héroes del Silencio with the song Mar Adentro from the album El Mar No Cesa. Before that was Legia Urbana with the song Tempo Perdido from the album Dois. Right before that was La Unión with Lobo Hombre en París from the album Mil Siluetas. Previously was Kida Bella with Fixa Sao, and that is from the album Seo Espiao. And at the top of this set, we had Cachucha with the song O Tempo No Para from the compilation Cachucha, released in 95 by Polygram. A really good compilation, four CDs with all the works of this Brazilian artist. I hope that you are enjoying this playlist so far, and we have a lot more music to share.

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Welcome back to Surrender Your Ego with me, The Owl, or Cabeza de Lechuza. The last song that we are still listening in the back was The Church with the song Reptile from the album Starfish. Previously, we had Red Lorry, Yellow Lorry with a Spinning Round from the album Talk About the Weather. Before, we had Pink Turns Blue with the song Your Master is Calling from the album Meta. Right before that was Peter Murphy with the song Cuts You Up from the album Deep. And at the top, at the very beginning of this set, was The Smiths with How Soon Is Now, released as a single.

You are still listening to Surrender Your Ego with me, Cabeza de Lechuza, here in Freeform Portland. The song that we are still listening in the background is by Virus, and the song name is Encuentro en el Río from the album Superficie de Placer. Before that was P-52s with Give Me Back My Man from the album Wild Planet. Previously, Tuxedo Moon with In a Manner of Speaking from the album Holy Wars. Right before that was The Sun and the Moon with the song Picture of England from the album Le Soleil La Lune. And we started this block with The Sound with the song Winning from the album From the Lion's Mouth. And we reached the bitter end. The last song tonight is going to be by Depeche Mode, and it's called It Doesn't Matter 2, and comes from the album Black Celebration. I hope that you enjoyed this playlist that I prepared for you tonight. And as usual, remember that only love will save us. Till next week. Ciao.

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Have you ever had an anxiety dream about putting a needle on a record at exactly the gap between two songs? If so, you may be a potential DJ. 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

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Getting my sea legs back or something. I don't know. It's been a couple weeks since I've been on the air, and I forgot how to do literally anything, apparently. My name's Eric Zahn. This is The Great Pain of Space. And I'm going to play some music for you for the next couple of hours. I've got to play all sorts of stuff. But what we're going to start with... a few bands that are playing in town over the next couple of weeks between this show and my next show. I like to do this on my program. We're going to do it now. I'm going to start with something from Lito Pimienta, who's playing this Wednesday at the Wonder Ballroom. I'm very excited about this show, not because I'm a big Lito Pimienta fan, but because I am a Chancha Villacerquito fan who is opening for her. And I'm going to play my favorite track off the new Lito Pimienta album, which is very good. It's called Así Nací. Her new record's called Caribeña, and it's on Epitaph Records, of all things. And I'm going to play a couple from Chancha Villacerquito. Jardines from the Amansara album from 2014, which has Lito singing on it. And then La Esperanza from his new EP with Sofia Viola on Wonder Wheel Recordings. Called Oro and Tea. So let's go ahead and get that started. Here's some Lito Pimienta on Freeform.

That was Chancha Villacerquito and Sofia Viola with La Esperanza from the their new EP Oro and T that just got released on Wonder Wheel Recordings. Chancha Villacerquito and Lido Pimienta before that with Jardines from the Chancha Villacerquito album Amansara, released in 2014 on Charco Records. And starting the set off was Lido Pimienta with Así Nací, from her new record, Caribeña, which just got released on Epitaph Records. And they're playing this Wednesday. That's in two nights at the Wonder Ballroom. Chancha Villacerquito opening for Lido Pimienta. Going to be a fantastic show. I will be there. Up next, I got some more bands, more acts that are playing this week, or coming up soon anyway, here in town. Up next, I'm going to play something from Cross Boyce, which is the new instrumental psych duo of Aviter Geologist from Animal Collective. Their record just came out. It is unbelievably chill. I'm going to play a rather long track from it called Eternal Dream Drone. I like it quite a bit. They are playing this Friday at the Mission Theater. And it should be a pretty chill, pretty cool show. And after that, I'm going to play something from the new Chelsea Wolf album, which is, I think it was one of the first singles from the album, called Death Is Not the End. The new album is called The Dark. And then we'll get into some other stuff after that. But here's some Cross Boyce on Freeform Portland.

That was Janitor from 2002. Covering All That Is My Own by Nico from their album. Oh man, I've lost my place on my screen. I'm so confused. Their album's called Receiving a Flower on Mother's Day. Before that, you heard Nico with Janitor of Lunacy, from where Janitor took their name. That's on the album Desert Shore, released in 1970. Chelsea Wolfe before that with Death Is Not the End from her new record, The Dark. And Cross Boyce starting that off with Eternal Dream Drone off their new debut self-titled record on Domino. Cross Boyce being a collaboration between Geologist and Aviator, both from Animal Collective, and they are playing this Friday at the Mission Theater. And Chelsea Wolfe is playing this coming Sunday or Monday, I forget which, but at the Roseland. I believe it's, I'm not going to say it. Sunday at the Roseland. Chelsea Wolfe. It's going to be fantastic. I've seen her several times, and it is always, always, always an experience. She is phenomenal. My name is Eric Zahn, and this is The Great Pain of Space on Freeform Portland, 90.3 and 98.3 FM, everywhere at freeformportland.org, where you can learn more about us. 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It's so fun. I've been doing this for a long time. Been with Freeform for 10 years, did college radio for 5 years. It's a good time. But enough of that. I'm going to play something from Joachim Spieth up next. A track called Sparkle from his 2024 album Retrace. It also appears on a recent collection from Affin Records called Blended. That's just sort of a bunch of tracks that got released on various things over the last, 12 years or so. But this is Sparkle by Joachim Spieth on Freeform Portland. Here we go.

Paul D. Miller, a.k.a., or better known as, DJ Spooky, with Primary Inversion from his album Viral Sonata, an Inventory of Effects, released in 1997 on Asphodel Records. Before Paul D. Miller, you heard Xuri, or spelled X-U-R-I, with Serene Trails, the title track to an EP released on Colectivo Casa Amarela in 2024. And starting that set off was Joachim Spieth with Sparkle, which I played off a collection of tracks called Blended, although it also appears on one of his albums. I forget which one, but it came out in 2024. That was that set. It's just after 9. 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My name is Eric Zahn. This is The Great Pain of Space, and I'm here every other Monday night from 8 to 10 p.m. Thanks for listening. Thanks for tuning in. Keeping it locked here on Freeform Portland, Portland's only 24-hour all volunteer run music, all music radio station, making it happen. Up next, I got some more acts that are playing here in town. The next couple weeks, I'm going to play something from Lucene and something from Somatoast. Lucene and Somatoast are playing at the Get Down this Saturday. I'm extremely excited about the show. I've never seen Lucene. Love Lucene, have somehow never gotten a chance to see him play. I shouldn't say I haven't had a chance. I just haven't gone until now. I'll be going to the show this Saturday at the Get Down. And Lucene's open for Somatoast, who is one of my favorites. I love Somatoast. He's headlining. It's going to be phenomenal. Wonderful show. It is a busy week for music between Chancho Villa Cerquito on Wednesday and Cross Boyce on Friday. This show Saturday and Chelsea Wolfe on Sunday. I will be dead. Probably. There's also a noise show happening at High Watermark on Saturday. So if you're not into Lucene and Somatoast, but you do want to get your face blasted, Daniel Menchie is performing along with Behalf and some other folks at the High Watermark, so you can find that on the internet if that interests you at all. But I am going to play some Lucene. This is Pendulum from his new record Melting Days on Ghostly International, and then after that you're going to hear some Somatoast, and see you on the other side of it.

that was Chuli with Amberg, remixed by Fearful and MTWN from the Creature Remixes album released last year on Yuku. Impurity before that with Sea Inside from their Matsutake EP released on Badlands in 2023. Somatost with Melt from his 2024 album, self-released album, Please Interact With My Content. And starting that set off was Lucene with Pendulum from his new record, Melting Days, on Ghostly International. Somatost and Lucene playing this Saturday together at the Get Down here in Portland, if you enjoyed that, which I did, and I'm going to enjoy the heck out of that show. It's almost 9:30. This is The Great Pain of Space on Freeform Portland. My name's Eric Zahn. I'm here every other Monday night from 8 to 10 p.m. playing whatever I feel like it, And I hope you've been enjoying the show. I hope you keep it locked here on Freeform Portland for DJ Easily Amused, who is on after me. I've just got one more set and then something to play at the end of the show. But this next set should be real fun. Up next, I've got something from Toki Fuko and Mod 21, who have a new collaborative EP on Introspection Audio Limited. It's called Still Thinking. This track is called STO3. Hope you like it. Here's Toki Fuko and Mod 21 on Freeform Portland.

That was Jarguna, or perhaps Harguna, with Alto Plano from their album Animus K, which I believe is on Project Records. Laura Sarkissian before that with Flow Serene from her Born of the Sea EP, released on Popcan Records in 2024. Pjusk, P-J-U-S-K, with Elvadalen from the Skadaheim EP, released on Fnug Phonogram. None of those words sound real, that's okay. And starting the set off was Toki Fuko and Mod 21 with ST03 from their new 12-inch, Still Thinking on Introspection Audio Limited. We have reached the end of the show. My name's Eric Zahn. 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I'm here every other Monday night from 8 to 10 p.m. on Freeform Portland, 90.3 and 98.3 FM, everywhere at freeformportland.org. DJ Easily Amused is up next. I'm closing the show with as much as I could play of Violence's Detour by Drew McDowell and Hirokone from their 2018 EP, The Ghost of Georgia's Batile. Thanks for listening. 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
5: 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And you have entered... 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You have entered the void. I am easily amused. And I have a rather eclectic show for you tonight. We're going to go all the way from 1931 all the way back up here to August 2026. So sit back. I have 96 hours of music to play. Just kidding. 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I always say that, and I really do mean it. They do great work. I hope one of those people is listening, but I really, man, it's cool stuff. They are talented. Let's see, what else? I don't know. I'm easily amused. I'm in a particularly good mood tonight. Don't know why even. But you had been listening to Eric Zahn's Great Pain of Space, and we're both on every other Monday, so I hope you're enjoying that. Go ahead and just do it. Just do it. You can do it.
4: 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All right, let's get right into the music. 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

0: 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Yes.
1: Hello?
0: Yo, felt a little slow. Are you sure we're at 124.1770?
1: Yeah, I got it right here. Yeah.
0: You sure?
1: It's, I swear, 124.1770. It's where you want it?
0: 124.1770.
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2: I hope they got that BPM right because, man, it's got my heart racing. Got this new app you can put on your heart and you can just Bluetooth it wherever. It doesn't matter where it goes. I'm kidding, of course. We just heard from 2020 Pomplamoose doing their cover of Dreams, of course, by Fleetwood Mac. But it's a really cool cover. I really like it. Before that was Dojo Cuts with The Scene from 2025. Really cool R&B soul revival thing happened in Australia, and that's where I believe those cats are from. Before that was the Womack Sisters, If I Let You. They are Sam Cooke's granddaughters and Bobby Womack's nieces, so they've got the music pedigree big time. Oh, by the way, the Dojo Cuts record was called Never Have I Ever, and the Womack Sisters, the one I'm talking about now, it's a self-titled that just came out in August. So brand new, brand new. And before that, we had Grover with Perspective Number 4 from 1999. A Method or a Comfortable Beginning is the name of that record, and they are very, very indie. I think maybe the only place you can find that is on the Internet Archive, which is where I stumbled upon it. But perhaps there is a hard copy somewhere. I don't know. But it's 1999. You never know. It could be a 7-inch somewhere or something like that. But anyway, interesting record that one is. You are listening to The Void. I am easily amused. It is Monday night, and I'm here to make you forget your problems. Is this Freeform Portland? And enjoy these two having lunch. And right after, we're going to hear some Spiritualized.
3: Where do you work, Peter?
4: In a tech.
3: And yeah, what do you do there?
4: I sit in a cubicle. And I update bank software for the 2000 switch.
3: What's that?
4: Well, see, they wrote all this bank software, and to save space, they used 2 digits for the date instead of 4, so like 98 instead of 1998. So I go through these thousands of lines of code, and it doesn't really matter. I don't like my job, and I don't think I'm gonna go anymore.
3: You're just not gonna go?
4: Yeah.
3: Won't you get fired?
4: I don't know. But I really don't like it, and I'm not gonna go.
3: So you're gonna quit?
4: Nuh-uh. Not really. I'm just gonna stop going.
3: When did you decide all of that?
4: About an hour ago.
3: Really?
4: Yeah.
3: About an hour ago. So you gonna get another job?
4: I don't think I'd like another job.
3: What are you gonna do about money and bills and...
4: You know, I've never really liked paying bills. I don't think I'm gonna do that either.
3: Well, so what do you wanna do?
4: I wanna take you out to dinner. And then I wanna go back to my apartment and watch Kung Fu. Do you ever watch Kung Fu?
3: I love Kung Fu.
4: Channel 39.
3: Totally.
4: You should come over and watch Kung Fu tonight.
3: Okay.
4: Great.
3: Okay. Can we order lunch first?
4: Yeah.

We're back with The Void. I'm Easily Amused. I've been joined here by a bunch of nice lads, including our one DJ Jazzbot in the studio. Give it up. And it's good to see people here in the studio. This is kind of a new thing for me, so I'm going to do some callbacks, and then who knows? But you're listening to The Void, Easily Amused. This is Freeform Portland, 90.3 and 98.3 on your FM dial, and also streaming on freeformportland.org. All right, let's get to the tunes. You heard the Coat Hangers with Drifter. That's the demo from 25. The original was released in 2017. It's off the Parasite EP. Before that, we had Tame Impala with I Don't Really Mind, that great groove from Inner Speaker, 2010. Before that, Graham Coxon, guitarist for Blur, Freaking Out from 2004, believe it or not, it's old. Happiness in Magazines. And before that, we had two from Spiritualized off of Ladies and Gentlemen, We're Floating in Space with Come Together and I Think I'm in Love. And I can't separate those two because they're blended. There's just no way you can listen to just one of them. All right. I'm just turning around smiling at our humans in here. It's nice to turn around and go, oh, look, eyeballs. It's crazy. All right. Let's see. We're getting towards the end of the first hour here. So, I'm going to give you some more Dolly Parton because I'm still not over Dolly. And an oldie and then another oldie. But not the oldies you think. They're different. Thanks for listening to The Void.

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2: 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Listener discretion is advised.

0: All right, that was a very short set. And we heard, we had Dolly Parton, False Eyelashes, Solomon Burke, Got to Get You Off My Mind, 1965, and Boyce and Hart, who wrote I'm Not Your Stepping Stone. How about that? That freaking rocks, right? I didn't know that. I was like, I thought they wrote all the, you know, poppy hits for the Monkees. Stepping Stone. First song, first set the Sex Pistols ever did, they played that. So if that was on my resume, I'd go, hell yeah. And let's see. I guess you heard all about Boyce and Hart right then. Last Train to Clarksville, theme for the Monkees, Valerie, I Want to Be Free, I'm Not Your Stepping Stone. Come on, man. Those are some songs. And let's see. Well, we're going to hear a very interesting thing, a new perspective from a young girl from about 1968. So I hope you like insight into the human mind and watching it develop as you're watching it. You guys got anything you want to say anything or whatever? Cool. Okay, I guess. Wait, it's about to go. Sorry.
1: Our insight here, you know, you get an insight and you know something, you know, but you don't want to say it out loud because you're kind of afraid that it's not going to be really true and it'll spoil the whole thing for you, you know. But when somebody makes you say it, then, and it's true, then it just makes it more beautiful of a thing.
2: Do you want to go for the more beautiful and say it?
1: Who are you?
2: Just me.
1: Who are you?
2: What kind of a line do you want?
1: Don't, Nessie. He won't answer me because you already know what the insight was.
2: No,
1: see? Yes, you do. He won't answer me. He wants me to say it, damn it.
2: So go.
1: No.
3: Come on. Say
1: Because these guys aren't just doing a regular film. They're doing it for you because it's your idea.
2: So?
1: Because you're somebody that knows about stuff like this. And you can sit down and talk to me about it. And that's beautiful. I'm glad that you're doing it. Just hope you get the right stuff out of it for people.
2: But what's the right stuff?
1: Well, not, you know, not that. Well, how many times have you taken it, you know, on a kind of... But the feelings... No, I don't want to hear about... I don't want to hear about, you know, it, that makes it sound very clinical, like as though, well, if you take it this many times and you flipped out, and if you take it, you know, it's not that way at all. You can take it once and never have to take it again. But it's not, you already know, so you can, it's nice to go back up there. No, but you never have to take it again. One time is all you need with the right person, or the right people in the right place.
2: Seen any monsters lately?
1: Oh, not me. I'm a happy person. See, I can't. It doesn't hurt me. Can't have any monsters.
2: Medical doctors say you're liable to go psychotic.
1: I don't know what psychotic means, really, clinically. You know, I don't know. Nervous? Or introverted? Or what does it mean?
2: Off your head.
1: Oh, really? You know, I really think this is a funny thing, but if all the people that took acid, you know, when the people that I know that have taken acid, we can look out at the other people that haven't, and they can tell us we're crazy, and we can say, well, you haven't seen anything yet, because there are things that are more beautiful.

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1: All right. That was a fun set. The last song you heard was Teenage Fan Club with Ain't That Enough from Northern Britain in 1997, same year as the Spiritualized record. Before that, we had The Replacements with Skyway, originally released in 87, and their remasters from 2008, 2020, I think mine's 2008. But I always liked that tune. Before that, we had The Brass Ring with The Disadvantages of You from the album of the same title, 1967, kind of having a Austin Powersy, Burt Bacharachy feel there. And before that, of course, we had Oasis with the unplugged version of Champagne Supernova, unplugged studio version, not to be confused with MTV Unplugged, from 1996 originally, but 2025 on the 30th anniversary set. Was that tune enough? I don't know, like three or four others that were unplugged, i.e. they just did different mixes. Maybe you probably added some tracks, but I lean towards those. 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I am easily amused, and this is Freeform Portland. 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All right, I'm going to be quiet. Here's a tune. This is an oldie from 1990.

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1: Ah, that water's cool. Feels good. It's not as cold out here as I thought it would be either. Oh, hey. You are listening to The Void. I'm easily amused. As I usually do, late in the show, I drive over to the coast and just stand in the waves. That was a fun set, I hope you thought. That last one was Sweet. Set Me Free, of course, Sweet being the Ballroom Blitz guys, Fox on the Run, all that stuff from 74. They're originally, I think, on Sweet Fanny, but the one that we all got was Desolation Boulevard back in the day on the Vinyl. Before that was Brand New from Psychedelic Porn Crumpets with Ocarina. What a grinding tune that is. Man, those dudes. Serious Rock. Came out July of this year. Probably going to be on an album. I don't know which one yet. I haven't heard anything about the title, but I know it's out there. Before that was Pamplemousse again with Walking on Sunshine from their record from 2015 called Besides. And before that we had Pete Drake from 1964 with I'm Sorry, doing the talking thing, the little talk box kind of thing. Talking Steel Guitar is the name of the album. Fun fact, Pete Drake was all over George Harrison's All Things Must Pass. George Harrison loved Pete Drake and put him on projects when he could, so Pete was not just a country guy. And before that, from 1931, we had the Dirty Number with Harry Roy Orchestra. The British Bat Boys Club is his combo. 1931, singing a song about his girl's kitty. Although he didn't use that word. 1931. Speaking of rocking out, here we are with those fabulous Rolling Stones with a Chuck Berry classic,

0: Everybody. When you hear that music, that means I just have one little thing left. I think I can squeeze in two songs, but maybe just the main one. What did we just hear? Let's go over it. It was The Doors, Love Her Madly, the alternate version, take 8, which I kind of like. It's got a weird, feels more rootsy in a weird way. 1971. Came out, I don't know, 2011, 2012 on the big LA Woman 40th. Anniversary set, so probably 2011, maybe 2012, who knows. Before that was Ace Frehley, his solo record, What's On Your Mind. It's definitely the best solo record, without a doubt. It may be the best Kiss record, and I know I just made at least one half of one third person mad out there, but I'll go ahead and say that. And I know the Kiss stuff, so anyway. It's a great record. It's very poppy. It's got New York groove on it, but it's got some really good Rip It Out. It's got some really good heavy rockers. Ace really gets to show his guitar skills, and he is good.
1: And it was good.
0: Before that, we had those Rolling Stones with Carol off their first record, 1964, self-titled debut. You've been listening to The Void. Thank you for listening. I hope you've enjoyed the different little rivers we floated down and found our way back to the main one. I'm going to leave you with the Barbarians of California with The Walrus, and whatever comes after that is a surprise. From 2024, Freeform Portland, Gnashing Teeth, Barbarians of California.

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That was Emotion Engine by Days GXD and Kaiko. Before that, you heard Music Sounds Better With You by Stardust, Girly Cupid by Marprill, and Lollipop by Geosaur. Up next is Think About You by

That was Keep Close by Chili. Before that, there was iPod Touch by Nina Jirachi. Electric Kazoo from SpongeBob SquarePants. Beat Keep Rockin' by StarJack95. And Words, the Higo Extended Remix by Piri and Tommy Villiers. Up next is Deli by DeLorean.

That was Magic by Nyato. And then before that was Shiawase by Dion Timmer, Love Sensation by Skank Funk, and SOS by Jiggets and Tabby. Up next is Falling by Pluko.

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That was Face to Face by Daft Punk. Before that, it was Baby Pink by Moshop with Dookie, Sweet Fire by Red Alice, and up next is Fantasy by Mako Nakahara.

That was Cloud Finding by Mame Yudufu, featuring Kanata N. Before that, you heard Never Will Be Mine, sped up by Clark Rainbow, and Beautiful Lady by Ninth Creation. 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

was Undo You by Nina Jirachi. Before that, there was Groove District by Starjunk95, Kitsch from Tekken Project, Magic by Piri and Tommy, Runaway by Pluko, and now we're gonna wrap up with Maybe's RAC Mix by Giraffage featuring Japanese Breakfast.

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you just heard Lilith by Kiki Rockwell. And before that, you heard Lupercalia by Fawn. And then we played a song called Narupo by Heilung. And finally, we played a song called Out of the Canyon by a group called Spells.

0: You just heard a song by Alice in Wonderland called Ghost World. Before that, you heard You and I by A Star's Universe. Before that, it was Neo Nazar's Lead by Forndom. Before that, we heard Still Alive Mostly by Havoc Harpa. We started this music set with If I Had a Heart by Fever Ray.
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You just heard the song Soul Sacrifice by Power Trip. And before that, you heard Gnosis by Russian Circles, which was preceded by Move. That was by Sol Seppi. We started this song set off with All You Children by Jamie XX and the Avalanches.

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1: Hellcat
0: and DJ Ignis, playing pagan songs that move us on. You just heard Hold the Heathen Hammer High by Tear. Before that was Beyond the Dark Sun by Winter Sun. Then it was Keep on Galloping by Korpi Kalani. Before that, it was Cry of the Blackbirds, Amon Amarth. And then Cry of the Banshee by Bronchus Helm. A lot of crying in this one. It was a good one. A lot of crying, though.

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1: DJ Ignis.
0: You just heard Soul Fashing Black Sorcery by Skeleton Witch. Before that, you heard Iron by Ensiferum. And even before that, we heard The Horrid King by Temple of Dagon.
1: Yay.
0: Before that, to start off our set, we just wrapped up. We played Sila by Hallucination and Tanya Tagak, an Inuk throat singer.

0: You just heard Tarot, We'll Teach You by Goat.
1: And before that, we heard Circus by Sandhouse.
0: Before that, it was 16 Psych by Chelsea Wolfe.
1: Wanderlust by Baroness.
0: Then it was Dead Black, Heart of Ice by Soul Remnant, my personal favorite.
1: Thank you so much for listening to Pagan Seder. We will be back for our next show on April 22nd from 6 to 8 p.m.

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1: 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Hey, hey, hey, and hey, this is DJ Cowboy Pilot, Knights of Wheel Horse, and so today we're going to do some electro swing, because I think we need some swing now. Some nice, fun swing. So, alright, we're going to start this whole thing out with Cat Groove with Para Stellar, and that would be from the Coco album.

the greater champion of justice. Return with us now to those thrilling days of yesteryear.

Hey, hey, what you heard a little teeny bit ago was Chambermaid Swing with Prof Stellar, who is one of the big swing people right now. Swing Style, number 2 from 2006. And there was also Lone Digger with Caravan Palace, another big swing thing. And that has a album that is bizarre that I really, it's like in mathematical symbols, but I really love mathematical symbol titles. Less than one, greater than one, whatever. Okay, anyway, that's 2015. And we also had Quanto, Bart Baker remix with Humperdinck, and that's Electro Swing Party, number 2 from 2019, and there was Sing Sing Sing. Now that's been around since the 30s, but this particular Sing Sing Sing, it's Wolfgang Lohr, Electro Swing Party, and that would be 2019. So, right, we also had Party Like It's 1923. And that would be Terminite and Swim Get, Party Like It's 1923. Yeah, okay, anyway, and we started out with Cat Groove with Prof Stellar from Coco. Okay, our 1923 one, let me tell you when that was, by the way. It was not in 1923, it was in 2019, almost 100 years later. Okay, so we started out with Cat Groove with Prof Stellar, Coco, Part 2, and about 2008. Yeah, I don't know how I'd party like it's 1923. It'd be kind of interesting, knowing what I know about what happened after that. But, okay, electro swing is like house music, electronic dance, but it has a vintage or modern swing jazz mixed with house and hip-hop, so it's kind of a big mishmash, but it's a little bit of, it's taking the old swing music and sort of jazzing it up a bit. And there's all kinds of it too. There's various genres. There's like pop swing, and there's neo swing, and there's G swing, and there's swing and bass and under vintage stuff, and a lot of this is instrumental, but also singing. Anyhow, in the background you're listening to Dragons with Caravan Palace from Caravan Palace.

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So, all right, what you heard just a minute ago was Swing Thing, 11 Acorn Lane, and that would be from Time for Tea, Time for Tea being from 2015, and also in addition was Back It Up with Caro Emerald, and that would be Gems, the Essential Caro Emerald from 2009. Alright, so we also had the Bad Ragsaw Boogie with the Correspondence from What's Happened to Soho from 2011. And Speed Dating an Arsonist. Okay. And that would be the Diablo Swing Orchestra, Swagger Stroll Down the Rabbit Hole. 2021, we're swaggering and strolling, all right. All right. So we had Apple Conductor Jazz, Apfel Conductor Jazz. That's, I don't know if I'm pronouncing that right, probably wrong, probably not. That would be Movitz from Electro Swing Volume 2, 2008. And that's what we started out with. That funny Apfel Conductor Jazz. Okay, that sounds German. All right, so in the background you're listening to Astronomia, Wolfgang Lohr, and Electro Swing Thing from Astronomia Single.

Wow. Welcome to the Roaring 2020s. So, all right. The Roaring 2020s have Dance Dance featuring Jamie Berry and Octavia Rose from Light Up the Night. And that would have been from this Roaring 2020s, 2019. Aha, 2019, if you will. And before that was Peeping Tom featuring Rosie Hart with Jamie Berry. And that would have been Peeping Tom single from 2014. Also, Peas and Rice with Swing Republic, the best of Swing Republic, from 2010. And let's see, that would have been the other one before that, would have been Sing It Back featuring Karina Capel, Swing Republic, the best of Swing Republic from 2015. So, all right, we also had A Cool Cat in Town featuring Brenda Boykin from Tape 5, Tonight Josephine. This would be Tonight Josephine 2010. And so we started out with Party Like It's 1929. And that would be Tape 5 with the Roaring 2020s. And the Roaring 2020s were in, 2019. I like to say 2000, but eventually I'll probably say 20. But at the moment, I still will do the 2000. I don't know why. Anyway, in the background, you're listening to Hi-Hat with Swing Republic from Midnight Calling.

I mean the kind of music men hum or whistle when they feel on top of the world. And one of the many things that give you that tip-top feeling is the pleasure of being well-dressed. The kind of music men

So this is Cowboy Pilot still cruising in the roaring 2020s. Oh, they're really roaring, aren't they? Yeah, anyhow. Okay, so we had Born to Swing with Pisk from Black Coffee single. And that would be from 2018. So we're not roaring 2020 yet. And also The Walking Mustache. Oh, that's a two. I think that's The Pleasure of Being Dressed, Well Dressed Guy. Odd Chap. The Chronicles of Odd Chap. And that would be 2016. Talking about The Pleasure of Being Well Dressed. And, or The Pleasure of Being Not Well Dressed, actually, which is what most people like. Anyhow, lately. All right, I'm not going to complain, but sometimes I still do. What we also heard, I'm wandering off track, was Flashing Like 'Em Gatsby with Adam Smith, the Bass Age big band. What is this, some kind of tongue twister? No, it is not, but it was 2018. And also Dixie Biscuits featuring Henrik Wagger with Tape 5. And that would be Tonight Josephine 2010. So none of these are roaring 2020s. Just getting there. Okay, and that was what we started out with. So, all right, right now we're listening to, in the background, the Prohibition era. Ooh, that must have been fun. Nikola Vucicic, the Prohibition era. Yeah, that would have really been fun.

Okay, this is DJ Cowboy Pilot, and I think I'm ready to wrap this thing up, but before I do, I wanted to inform you of what you heard. And, okay, you heard Jin, Electro Swing Spin with Swingit and Sam Norris with Jin, Electro Swing Spin from... Oh ho, the Roaring Twenties, 2023. All right, the Roaring 2020s. Okay, and we also had Susie with Caravan Palace from Caravan Palace. That was a little, you know, well, that wasn't the one that was really repetitive. That would be 2008. And there was Belle Belle with the Electric Swing Circus. And that was... from 2013, Electric Swing Circus. All right, so we started out with Swing It Right, In Control, from After Business Club. Yeah, and some of this, okay, this is 2013. Some of this is swing, some of it's kind of house music, really. I mean, it's kind of repetitive. One of it in particular kind of goes dun dun dun dun dun dun dun dun. Well, anyway, so it's just one version. So, all right, we're going to finish this whole fun thing up. Let's see. First, I guess I want to, first things first, tell you that you're listening in the background to Retro Swing Club with Electro Swing Instrumental, Soundify background music. Oh, yay, pub music and bar coffee music saloon. Wow. Okay. So that's great background music, and we're going to finish this up with Gypsy Doodle with Analogic. Gypsy Doodle. And when was Gypsy Doodle? Was that in the Roaring Twenties? No, it was not. It was in 2009. They were anticipating the Roaring 2020s. Okay. So, I hope you enjoyed this fun stuff. Some of it is a little... pretty much, well, it's kind of house music-y, but a lot of it's not. It's pretty fun. And so anyway, this has been DJ Cowboy Pilot, Knights of Wheelhorse. See you later. Bye.

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We just heard Party Dozen by Otto Loser, Buzzin' by Dua Sale, Guessing Games by Dev Lemons and Whose Rules, and before that we heard Love and Pop by Oil XL and Chanel Beads. Chanel Beads is a project created by Shane Lavers. He's originally from Wisconsin, but he started making music in Seattle in 2016 while he was working at a library for the blind. The band is now located in New York, and Pitchfork describes their sound as dreamy, druggy pop with a provocative sweet spot between chintzy and being sincere. Chanel Beads for me is a band that has convinced me that there are still new waves of pop to discover, and they've been very innovative in how they're combining genres and creating this mood that I personally have been wanting to hear more in pop music, so I'm really glad that I was able to discover them and that they are rising in their listenership. All right, let's get into some more music. I'm Joe Chulina. 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That's KFFP LP Portland, KFFD LP Beaverton, 90.3 and 98.3 FM.

whatever catches your attention. It's your choice, would you like to hear my voice, or is it hard to talk when you're scared of where the call is coming from? My boy's coming.

Hey guys, I'm Joe Chulina. We just heard Shelley by Grace Ives. Before that, we heard Glorietta by Tennis. And before that, we heard Ray of Light, the Sasha Twilo edit by Madonna, Ringtone by 100 Gex featuring Charlie XCX, Rico Nasty, and Caro Caro Benito. And before that was Body by Shy Girl. Guys, I love pop music so much because there are so many micro genres within the larger genre. And one of my favorite genres or micro genres is grime pop, which I think Shy Girl does so well, which makes sense because Shy Girl is based in London, where grime pop originated in the early 2000s. Okay, let's continue down this road and listen to some more dance music.

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I'm Joe Chulina, and we just heard Disco Man by Remy Wolf, Found by Portraits of Tracy, No Luck by Tiffany Day, Can't Get Enough of Myself by Santi Gold, and I Don't Feel Like Dancing by Negi Jemmy. I don't know about you guys, but I love dance music that talks about not wanting to dance. It's a really powerful message, I think, especially when you're going through a hard time, but we really do need to get out there and let ourselves live, even when it feels really hard on the inside. This next song is an electronic song that is from the soundtrack of one of those Star Wars TV shows. I forget what it's called, but I think it's kind of funny how electronic music is seen as something futuristic, even though drum machines and synthesizers have been around since the 60s, but I'm here for it, and this song goes pretty hard, so enjoy.

I really enjoyed that last leg of our journey together. We just heard Cherish the Day by Sade. Before that, we heard Heartbreaks and Setbacks by Thundercat. The Piece by The Underscores. 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My name is Joe Chulina, and I hope everyone's having a good week so far, and I hope you take some time to sit back and relax and enjoy this next leg of the journey with me, starting with a song by ASO called My Baby's Got It Out For Me.

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We just heard Starstruck by Sari, Claws by Charlie XCX, Girls Like Me, Got You Spinning by Amara, CTK100, and Big Softly. Before that, we heard Aspen Forest by The Gorillaz, and My Baby's Got It Out For Me by ASO. 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

I hate to say it, but our show is coming to a close for today, but there are still a few more songs I want to show you, so stick around. The last song we just heard is called Slow Drive by Slow Mo, Tom's Diner by Suzanne Vega, Big Time Sensuality by Bjork, Rotten Pieces by Hero, and City Hell by Jockstrap. Up next is a song by Radiohead called Everything in Its Right Place.

0: You just heard Yeah Yeah Yeah by Sudan Archives, and before that was Everything in Its Right Place by Radiohead. I love that Radiohead song. It's really cool with the different sounds coming at you from the left and right. Very eerie and great song to drive to. Thanks for going on this ride with me. My name is Joe Chulina. 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

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We started our journey with a stone-cold classic, Smoker's Delight by Nightmares on Wax, released in 1995 on Warp Records. A defining record in the evolution of trip-hop and down-tempo, this album feels like a warm exhale, deep, mellow, and perfectly layered. The opening trio, Night Interludes, Dread Overboard, and Pipe's Honor, guides us into a hazy, soulful space where hip-hop beats meet dub textures, jazz flourishes, and late-night moods. Night Interludes opens with a nod to Quincy Jones's Summer in the City, filtered through crackly vinyl and slow-looping drums. Dread Overboard rolls in next, all bubbling bass lines and smoky atmospheres, while Pipe's Honor stretches out into a meditative, near 10-minute groove, heady and immersive. This is headphone music, but it plays just as well in a dimly lit room or under open skies. Smoker's Delight isn't just an album, it's a vibe, a perfect launch pad for the kind of sonic world we'll be exploring on this show. Coming up next by Cafe, Phonotique Avelo.

Taking a turn into rarer territory, we've got Café, Phonotique a Velo, released on the legendary Debs label out of Guadalupe. Known for its deep catalog of Zouk, Big Wine, and funk-infused Caribbean grooves, Debs was a powerhouse out of Guadalupe that shaped the sound of the French Antilles for decades. This track is a prime example of their genre-blurring brilliance. Phonotique a Velo balances laid-back funk with an experimental edge, off-kilter drums, smoky keys, and a playful sense of rhythm that feels like riding a bike through a sun-drenched street market. There's something distinctly Afro-Caribbean in its DNA, but filtered through a European club sensibility, jazzy, raw, and deceptively deep. 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Next up, a little something from Nigeria, from Fela Kuti, No Agreement.

heart of 1970s Nigeria, we land on a titan of resistance and rhythm, Fela Kuti, No Agreement. Released in 1977 on Calicuta Records, this track is Afrobeat at its most fearless and uncompromising. Clocking in at over 15 minutes, it's a hypnotic, slow-burning protest wrapped in tightly wound polyrhythms, deep horn stabs, and Fela's unmistakable voice. Equal parts preacher, prophet, and bandleader. No Agreement isn't just about refusing silence. It's a bold call for truth in the face of oppression. Fela declares he will not compromise with authority when it comes to the people's suffering, a message aimed directly at the Nigerian military regime of the time. The groove rolls relentlessly, powered by Tony Allen's drumming and the airtight Africa 70 band, giving space for solos to stretch and then messages to simmer. 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Next up, something from the Cavendish Orchestra.

This is Wax Museum on Freeform Portland. I'm your host, Cameron. And that was Cavendish Orchestra with Kaleidoscope. Originally produced as part of the Cavendish Music Library catalog, this piece embodies the playful, orchestrated charm of 1970s British production music, designed not for pop charts, but for film, television, and radio. But in the right hands and on the right turntables, these records become secret weapons for DJs and deep diggers. Kaleidoscope lives up to its name, a swirl of bright melodies, twinkling keys, and tightly arranged strings that shimmer and shift like light through colored glass. There's something both whimsical and classy here, a bit of British pastoral, a touch of spy soundtrack, and a wink of psychedelia. It's music that feels familiar, even if you've never heard it before, tapping into a collective nostalgia for an era of finely crafted instrumental storytelling.

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1: 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Shifting gears into late night territory, we drop in with a 12-inch mix of Nikita by Ralph Myers and the Jack Heron Band. Hailing from Bergen, Norway, this group made waves in the early 2000s by fusing down-tempo, breakbeats, and lounge funk into something that felt equally at home in headphones or on a midnight drive. This extended version of Nikita lets the groove breathe. It opens with atmospheric textures and slowly builds into a layered rhythmic ride, driven by crisp percussion, warm bass, and those signature Miles-style synth washes that feel cinematic but never overblown. It's part spy theme, part beachside cruiser, and just the right touch of melancholy. Originally released on Emperor Norton Records, this track captures that early 2000s moment when electronic music got more soulful, more playful, and more global. It's a slow burn gem for those who like their funk with a little mystery. And now a bit of French electronic funk pulled from the early 1970s.

That was Jean-Yves Labatt with La Voyeur, which is a surreal slice of electronic funk from France. Labatt, who's best known as M. Frog, was a French keyboardist who had a brief but brilliant stint with Todd Rundgren's Utopia before branching out into more experimental solo terrain. La Voyeur feels like library music on acid, blending Moog synths, warped grooves, and a touch of sleaze with a distinctly European sense of mischief. It struts more than it strolls, driven by funky bass and playful electronics that suggest a cartoon spy on a psychedelic bender. There's a cinematic quality to it, but the film, its scores would probably be banned in a few countries. Obscure, off-kilter, and oddly irresistible, Les Voyeurs are a reminder that vinyl digging is sometimes about discovering the beautifully bizarre. 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I am Cameron, and this is Wax

That was Up Bustling Out, The Revolutionary Woman of the Windmill, La Bandolera, Del Molino, Parts 1 and 2. Hailing from Bristol, this collective blurred the lines between trip-hop, flamenco, dub, and Latin jazz long before genre fusion became trendy. Released on Ninjitude in the mid-90s, this track is both a sonic travelogue and a political daydream, smuggling rhythms across borders and timelines. Part 1 opens with dusty trumpet lines, flamenco guitar, and a steady down-tempo breakbeat, immediately conjuring the image of a windswept desert standoff or an underground cabal plotting resistance. Part 2 expands the mood, adding spoken word fragments, deeper dub textures, and cinematic flourishes that make the track feel like a soundtrack to a revolutionary Western directed by Sergio Leone and scored by DJ Shadow. Next up, Jan Tregger brings us something from the golden era of European library funk, with a track called Catchy.

From the golden era of European library funk, we drop in with Jan Traeger, Catchy, a standout track from his 1978 album Catchy, released on Mondiophone. This one lives up to its title and then some. It's an exuberant, tightly arranged blast of cinematic funk, equal parts disco swagger and spy thriller cool. Traeger, a prolific session musician and arranger, had a gift for creating music that was both utilitarian and undeniably stylish. Catchy hits with lush strings, wah-wah guitar, a driving bass line, and brass stabs that would feel right at home in a car chase or a dance floor scene in a lost 70s film. It's high gloss, high energy, and irresistibly tight, with that polished yet playful sound that made library records such a treasure trove for samplers and selectors alike. You are listening to Wax Museum with me, Cameron, bringing you tunes from my personal record collection. And we're doing it here on Freeform, KFFP LP Portland, and KFFD LP Beaverton, 90.3 and 98.3 FM, and streaming on freeformportland.org. Next up, we have a David Mancuso classic from The Loft by Raw Silk doing Just In Time. This is the Just In Time and Space dub on West End.

This is Freeform Radio Portland. That was the Just in Time and Space dub B-side on West End by Ross Silk. It really showcases the experimental edge of early 80s dance music. Best known for their club anthem Do It to the Music, Ross Silk were part of the West End Records roster, one of the most influential New York labels shaping post-disco boogie and garage. But Just in Time and Space dub is something different, a moody, spacious groove where the beat holds steady and everything else dissolves into reverb and echo. Synth lines drift like satellites, the bass pulses just below the surface, and what vocals remain are but in spirit, stripped down, hypnotic, and built for dancers who know the floor is also a place to dream. Next up, a full body jolt from the downtown New York underground, Dinosaur L, Go Bang. Released in 1982 on Sleeping Bag Records, this track is the brainchild of Arthur Russell, the classically trained cellist turned avant-disco visionary. Under the Dinosaur L alias, Russell pushed the boundaries of what dance music could be, raw, ecstatic, and unpredictable. Go Bang is disco deconstructed and rebuilt into something feral and futuristic. Cowbells clatter, bass lines wobble, horns burst in and out like fire alarms, and the mantra-like vocal, "I want to see all my friends at once," turns into a euphoric chant for togetherness and release. This was engineered by Francois Kevorkian, whose dub mix helped turn the track into a club weapon, part loft classic, part dance floor punk precursor.

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Next up is Aoife with Salvador.

Hailing from Salvador, Bahia in Brazil, IFA is more than a band. It's a musical collective channeling the spiritual weight and rhythmic heritage of Afro-Brazilian traditions into something urgent and modern. Salvador is a love letter to the city of Salvador, but it also plays with the double meaning of the title, Save and Savior. Driven by rich polyrhythms, soaring horn lines, and call-and-response vocals, the track moves with a pulse that's equal parts ancestral and forward-thinking. You can hear echoes of Fela Kuti, but also the unmistakable DNA of Bahia, deep percussion, spiritual intent, and grooves that move soul and body alike. Released on Funania Records, Salvador is the sound of resistance, celebration, and deep-rooted identity. Music made to uplift, remember, and heal. 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I am Cameron, and this is Wax Museum.

Digging straight into the crates, we've got the Moore Brothers there with Bass Come Back. That's the Mr. Peabody edit. This one comes courtesy of Chicago's own Mr. Peabody Records, a label and record shop known for its meticulous curation and devotion to rare soul, disco, and funk, especially the kind that lives in dusty white label 12 inches that never made it to the mainstream. The original track is already a low-slung funk bomb, but the Mr. Peabody edit dials in the bass line, extends the breaks, and brings the percussive elements to the front, creating a loop-heavy, floor-ready version that's all about tension and release. It's the kind of track that DJs keep tucked in a bag for when the dance floor needs a reboot, a groove that builds subtly but hits deep. Although we are slowly winding it down, we're not quite there yet. I just wanted to remind you that you're listening to Freeform Radio, KFFP LP in Portland. I'm Cameron, your host of Wax Museum.

helping us out here is Pakwa giving us Late Train. Pushing your post to keep on top. Released on Claremont 56 Records, this track perfectly blends jazzy chords, laid-back grooves, and subtle vocal samples, creating a vibe that's both sophisticated and effortlessly danceable. Late Train rides a smooth, hypnotic bass line, punctuated by warm Rhodes keys and shimmering percussions, like a midnight journey through a city's quiet, neon-lit streets. The 12-inch mix stretches out the groove, giving plenty of space for the intricate layers to breathe and evolve, making it a favorite for selectors who appreciate texture and mood. Well, it looks like our time here is up, but on our way out, I'm going to leave you with a couple of thoughts from my good buddy Phil Collins. I want to thank you guys for listening to the first installment of Wax Museum with me, Cameron, your host. We'll be doing this every other Tuesday from 8 a.m. to 10 a.m. I look forward to digging through the crates with you in a couple of weeks. See you soon.

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2: 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Hey, and hey, this is DJ Cowboy Pilot, Knights of a Wheel Horse, and today we're doing some polka music for festivals that are coming up, or maybe not, depending on whether it's you're listening to this in January or July. But right now we're going to be listening to Vodka with Korpelani from their Carcalo album.

Hey, hey, that was fun. That was Belgium Polka featuring Brave Combo from Bowling for Soup, which would be from their Sorry for Partying album from 2009. And also there was Polka extended version, like really extended, and that was Oma Polka single from 2013, and Oompa Stoompa, all I can tell you about that is it means stomping, and that is the October Orc Polka, hard style Tyrola polka rock, sold from Solar Void, and that would be Oompa Stoompa. And then we also have the Hamilton Polka, more stomping, not really, and that is historic stomping. So that would have been Weird Al Yankovic with the Hamilton Polka, and that would have been from 2015. So we started out with that great drinking song, Vodka, with Korpilani from their Carcello album for Rum, 2009. Yeah, you feeling stronger, no feeling bad until the next morning. Your eyes are shining and you're the real man. Oh, right. So hilarious, especially the next morning when you're throwing up. Well, anyhow, well, just don't drink too much vodka. It's funny, in the song they say something about, we serve the pure vodka that they drank 1,000 years ago. Whoa, I wonder if that's better or worse, because I think our liquor's actually stronger now, but who knows. Anyhow, what you're listening to in the background is the Lovin' Polka instrumental with Masha Ray, from the album Masha Ray.

Well, that was Gop Stop with Limpopo, Crazy Russian Folk and Roll. Crazy, nothing crazy like Russian crazy. And that would have been from 1992. So also was Schnapps with the Chardon Polka Band, A Fistful of Polka, from 2013. So, and then there was Rock and Roll Polka with the Collins Kids, presenting the Collins Kids, from 1956. Man, blah. Okay,

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Hey, hey, hey, this is DJ Cowboy Pilot piloting through all this polka. And what we heard just a minute ago was Trollhammeren. And that's an image. Trollhammeren with Finn Troll from Notfod. And that is the international version from 2004. And also Heavy Metal Polka with Jeff Loven from Heavy Metal Polka Single from 2012. And there was the Natty Dread Polka with the Wyos from Foxtrot's Polkas and A Waltz from 2011. And also there was B-Style with Rotfront, and that was Balkan Beats, A Night in Berlin. Yeah, they were talking about Berlin, and that it would be in 2009, really in German they were anyway. Heard a little bit that I understood, but not much. All right. And we started out with YOY with Brave Combo, and that would be from the Process album from 2000. All right. So let's see, in the background we're listening to another Levin polka, Korobyniki, and that would be Tom Leidenfrost, Beyond the Hills.

I land in a poorhouse? 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Will I scrounge like a dormouse when my gold turns back into lead? Will I wind up in trouble when the dream fades? Will they burst my

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It's either that or the jailhouse. Or I leave me to rot till I'm dead. All my life has been trouble. When I gamble, I made it double.

Hey, that was Sakayarvan Polka with Ulu Hotshots, bringing it back, the old-time Finnish music. Yep, that old-time Finnish music, we're bringing it back, and it's old-time from 1983. Also, the Saloon Square with Johnny Hot from Ambience for Fiesten. And Fufen, Fiesten and Fufen, Fiesten and something. And that would be, that looks Dutch, and that would be from 2018. Also, Stuck Between a Rock and a Hard Place Polka with Pugsley Buzzard. And that would be his Wooden Kimono album from 2010. Yeah, that Wooden Kimono album, not the other one, but that one. All right, also, Hard Rock Polka with Paja Rocky from Minimalistic Chaos. Yeah, we want to keep our chaos minimalistic. So, that is 2020 when we're keeping our chaos minimalistic. So, we also had, let's see. Oh, yeah. Modern Polka 1 with Petite Ila. And that was what we started out with, actually. And that would be Dance Infarction from 2021. All right, so in the background, vaguely, maybe if you like really listen, you will hear Polyuska Poly Hardcore Remix with the DJ Techno Polyuska Poly.

0: from 15 Éxitos Polkas, Éxitos Series, Volume 3 from 2008. And then there was the Angry White Boy Polka with Weird Al Yankovic from Poodle Hat from 2003. So also Levin's Polka. I did a few Levin's Polkas because there's a whole bunch of them actually, and there's even a list out there that says every effing Levin's Polka. And since I'm not after 10 o'clock, I can't say what effing is. Well, actually, I couldn't anyway. So, have to guess. Okay, Levin's Polka, Sigulka, Black Storm Being from 2015. And we started out with San Antonio Rose with Ferlin Husky. Ferlin Husky's Greatest Hits from 1963. Whoa. Okay. So, as I said before, in the background, Techno Polka with Rubber Tunes.
1: Feeling my way through the darkness, guided by a beating heart. I can't tell where the journey will end, but I know where to start.

So, all right, we're going to wrap this thing up. What you heard just a moment ago was, just couldn't believe your ears, could you? It was Tetris with Marzario, the Tetris single. And for that, we only had a couple, was Wake Me Up with Rush Kaya with the Barada album from, well, 2013. Yeah, concerning that Tetris, it's like, I like Tetris, so catchy music from a Russian folk song. And anyhow, if you think it's weird I'm playing that, one time I was listening to the radio and I heard this familiar tune. And I thought, wait a minute, I know where I heard that. I heard it while I was waiting on the IRS line, waiting to talk to some helpful agent about my taxes, and they were playing that very same tune in the background over and over and over. So people play weird things on the radio. Anyhow, okay, so, and in the background you're listening to, this time, Love and Polka with a cat vibing meme from Petro DJ Daddy. So, okay, we're going to finish up with Love and Polka in antique Latin. I find that interesting because all Latin is antique. It's a dead language after all. But that's what they say. It's Texon de Ville, Love and Polka in antique Latin. Yeah, this antique Latin, by the way, would have been from, this particular one was from, not antique, it was this year. So, I guess that's antique, if you think about it. No, it isn't. Okay, anyway, enough rambling. This has been DJ Cowboy Pilot, Knights of Wheelhorse. See you later. Bye.

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1: 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I'm your host, Black Milk, and today I prepared 2 hours of reggae and dub for you. 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

You've just heard I Want to Know by Mighty Diamonds. Before that, we heard Fly Away by Lopez Volker, Open Up the Gate by the Congos, and we started this hour with Full Dose of Dub by Harry Mahdi. My name is Black Milk, and you're listening to Stereo Sorcery on Freeform Portland. 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

That was Black Roses by Barrington Levy. Before that, we heard Uncle Joe by Gregory Isaacs, Warrior Charge by Oswald, and we started the segment with Natural Facts by Cornell Campbell. 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

That was Hortense Ellis' version of Suspicious Minds, originally by Elvis Presley. Before that, we heard another cover song. It was Norwegian Wood, originally by the Beatles. This version was by Marshall Williams. Before that, we heard Rock Away, Every Day is Just a Holiday by the Tommy McCook Quintet. And we started the section with The Loser by Derek Harriott. 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

You've just heard Dub Softly by Sly and Robbie. Before that, we heard I Man a Rasta by Johnny Clark, Graduation in Zion by Kiddos Eye, Looks is Deceiving by The Gladiators, and we started the segment with Tradesman by Ajahman Levi. 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I'm your host, Black Milk, and we're continuing with reggae selection, and next up is Black Uhuru and Sly and Robbie version of Sun is Shining.

You've just heard Musical Episode by Horace Andy. Before that, we heard Bumping and Boring by Gladiators, Love and Peace by Larry Marshall, Hillside Airstrip by 10 Feet Ganja Plant, and we started the section with Black Uhuru and Sly and Robbie version of Bob Marley's classic Sun is Shining. My name is Black Milk, and you're listening to Stereo Sorcery on Freeform Portland. Next up is Ready or Not by Johnny Osborne.

You've just heard Melody Maker by Keith Hudson. Before that, we heard Man Next Door by John Holt, Stop That Train by Keith and Tex, East of the River Nile by Augustus Pablo, and we started the section with Ready or Not by Johnny Osborne. 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We're continuing with reggae selection for today, and next up is the Immortal Dub by King Tubby.

This was Troublemaker by Wailing Souls. Before that, we heard Road Foggy by Burning Spear, Derek Lara and Trinity's version of Don't Stop Till You Get Enough, Love and Unity by The Viceroys, and we started the section with The Immortal Dub by King Tubby. You've been listening to Serious Sorcery, and I'm your host, Black Milk. You can catch me here on Freeform Portland every other Tuesday from noon to 2 p.m. Thank you so much for spending the last 2 hours with me. And to finish my reggae selection for today, I chose Chase the Devil by Max Romeo and The Upsetters.

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Do you like electronic music? It's all around us today, like the oxygen in the air we breathe, from the top of the pops to the oddest sounds of the underground. But from where and when did it originate? 1980s England? What about 1970s Germany? Could it be 1960s America? 1950s Canada, perhaps? Surely no earlier than 1940s Egypt. And yet, here we are. If you're interested in discovering exactly how deep this rabbit hole goes, tune in to Syncult every other Tuesday from 10 to midnight for a vista of electronic sound from the field's pioneers to its current cutting edge, all placed in historical and cultural context by me, your guide, DJ Victor Alls. From musique concrète to minimal wave, space rock to speed garage, acid house to ambient, you'll find it all on Syncult.

Hello, and welcome to a rewind episode of Senkult here on Freeform Portland. As you heard, I'm your host, DJ Victor Alt. If you like what you hear, I release all new programming on alternating Tuesdays at 10 p.m. Pacific that is usually more talky than the DJ mix you're about to hear. There's no specific theme to this mix other than a spread of electronic and electroacoustic music from throughout the ages, in this case dating from 1978 to summer 2026. The specific track you're listening to beneath my voice is Ima by La School from his 2004 album First Narrows. In high school, I lived in Tacoma, Washington, and I could see the Tacoma Narrows Bridge from my backyard. For an embarrassingly long time, I assumed that the title referred to said bridge, but it actually refers to the similar-looking Lions Gate Bridge in La School's native Vancouver, which is officially known as the First Narrows Bridge.

This is Loon by Abentus from his debut album Dim Grow, released on his own label 2++ in April 2026. The album has a fascinating backstory related to Abentus' work as a scenester in and booster of Nagoya, Japan's left-field electronic music scene. I actually read about the album for a closer listen recently, so feel free to check out that review on the publication's website. Before Loon was Mono Valley by the post-rock / shoegaze project Movie Tone from their self-titled 1995 album. While not particularly electronic in the conventional sense, it makes very effective use of concrete sounds in the style of the 40s and 50s French avant-garde. Before Mono Valley was Undertow by Lush from their 1994 sophomore album Split, released on the shoegaze linchpin 4AD. Preceding it was Stargazing by Tayla, originally produced in 1998 but released on Producer 04 in 2002 on LTJ Vukum's Good Looking Records. Beginning the mix was, of course, Ima by Law School from his 2004 album First Narrows.

This is Rave On You by Against All Logic from his 2018 album simply titled 2012 to 2017. Against All Logic is one of the most active aliases of the Wunderkund, Nicholas Jarr, who is now 36 and whom eventually got to stop calling a Wunderkund out of respect. I mean, the guy's over a decade older than I am. Anyway, 2012-2017. The album ranks somewhere in my top 50 and is a no-skips kind of record. Before it was Cloud Watching by J.D. Emmanuel, an independent synthesist from Texas who began releasing quasi-new age on his label North Star Recording circa 1980. Cloud Watching is from the compilation of his early work, Electronic Minimal Music, 1979 to 1983, released by Black Sweat Records. Before it was On the High Seas, another curious piece of a new age inflected ambient, this time by Belgian synthesist Levens Martens, aka Dolphins Into the Future. It's part of that cluster of vaguely retro 2000s hypnagogic albums, serving as a counterpoint to J.D. Emmanuel's straightforward new age healing music. In Dolphins Into the Future, dolphins seem to be a double signifier, simultaneously evoking a sort of new age naturalistic healing bliss, with the unsavory post-human acid experiments of 60s and 70s scientists like Margaret Howe Lovett and John C. Lilly. Before On the High Seas was Rout of Mind, cosmic ambient by the late German composer and synthesist Matthias Grassau from Outland, his 2007 album with Thomas Weiss.

This is titled In Don Quixote's Spain, the closing track from the Post-Babylonian Displaying by Hans Katzrup and James Hill, composed for violin, Korg MS-20, and miscellaneous electronics. You can support them on Bandcamp or download the album for free from the Internet Archive. Before it was Erlichten by Panther du Prince from his 2007 album This Bliss. I first listened to Panther du Prince in high school and didn't really like his sound. Upon revisiting several months ago, I still didn't really like his sound except for this album. Before Erlichten was the Got It Bad Low Soul remix of Pooty Call, yes, that's P-O-O-T-Y Call, by someone else from his 2007 album Pen Caps and Colored Pencils, which is on the most aggressive, barely hanging together end of micro house and sample techno pushed by 2000s artists like Deadbeat Forte, Lucine, Sasurapati under his various aliases, and others. And finally, beginning the block was Viens Vers Moi by Alim, released in 2003 around the midpoint of the very loosely defined genre slash scene, known nowadays as French Touch. Viens Vers Moi is a reminder of why French Touch also earned the moniker Filter House.

our future. It's our future. It's our future. It's our future.

Sweaty fucking head. You found a bed inside that basement.

This is Jetty by Leo from his 2026 album Cicada Burnt, the most recent release at time of writing on the highly curated Los Angeles-based electronic label Peak Oil. Before it was Blue Bottle by Pov, released in 1999 on the UK trance label Platypus. It features at a climactic moment in the 2000 party film Groove on the Bay Area rave scene that I've spoken highly of before on the show. Preceding Blue Bottle was the vocal mix of The True Story of a Detroit Groove from the 2014 EP of the same name by Brendan M. Gillen and Derek Plaslyko. Beginning the block was, well, Dancing Island, I'm just going to use the English translation of the name, by Angelina Petrostova. Originally released in 1980, I heard it on the compilation Synthesizing the Silk Road. Uzbek Disco, Tajik Folktronica, Uyghur Rock, and Tartar Jazz from 1980s Soviet Central Asia, issued by Ostinato Records in 2019.

You're listening to Coil by Trois Quatre Taxi System from their excellent 2026 album Scarecrow. Before it was Breathing, a bewildering track by Nashville-based producer Chukwimamani Kondori's 2023 album DJE, where disparate styles of Latin American folk music collide. With a compositional approach I can only unsatisfactorily describe as post-hyperpop, DJE is one of the most original albums I've heard in ages. Preceding it was Digital by LB from the year 2000, released on Locked On. Finally, beginning the block was contemporary two-steppy dubstep by the Bay Area producer Bastion Goat, titled Slippery When Wet.

This is Hollow by a forest called Mulu from the 1997 trip-hop album A Search for the Unexplored. Tom Holkenborg, best known for his big beat and film scores under the moniker Junkie XL, was one half of

forest called Mulu. Before it was Tiffany, a 2011 single by small-time LA-based footwork artist Sita, which I think I nabbed from some Ben Cardew article a few months ago. Preceding it was Traveling in BCC by Simo Sel and Abdullah Miniwawi from their recent album Dying is the Internet, out on eminent Dutch techno label Deckmantle. Finally, beginning the block was Real Life by Ear from their 2025 album The Most Dear in the Future. Shout out to my buddy Claire who sent it my way. The album is a zoomer update to the aloof, technically precise electropop Lalipuna pioneered 25 years ago. And befitting typical zoomer attention spans, every song is under 3 minutes, and some are barely over a minute long.

listening to Comme Tu Embué Tu Danse by Belgian synthesist and conceptual artist Benjamin Liu from his 1988 album Nebka. After this will be When the Emptying Sun Filled the Sky from the 2026 album of the same name by Flo Collan. They're Boards of Canada imitators, but like a very good version of that. And that will be all for this episode of Cinecult. Please enjoy and stay locked for the amazing show up next.

Every year in our country, there are almost 16,000 collisions involving fire department emergency vehicles while responding to incidents. 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

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And like I said before, I am your humble galactic host, DJ Space Cadet, here to guide you on a cosmic journey beyond the stars and beyond our own imaginations, beyond what we find comprehensible, through music. I hope you are relaxed, got your shoes off, and your head kicked back, because we've got some tunes to make you feel at home and out of this world. 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I am DJ Space Cadet, and this is Space Age Bachelor Pad.

this song for America.

Hello and welcome to my portable space age bungalow. I'm your host for the evening, DJ Space Cadet, on another episode of Space Age Bachelor Pad, where we take the rhythms of the universe and our personal and conscious, collect them, and mash them together into some sort of swirl of intergalactic soup. That last song, that was Destroyer, with the song Kaput off of the album of the same name. Before that, we had Geese with Cowboy Nudes. Prior to that, we had MJ Lenderman with Rudolph off of his fantastic album Manning Fireworks. And before that, we had none other than the man himself. That was Neil Young off of On the Beach. That song was Walk On. And to start things off for the show, we had Captain Beefheart and his magic band with the song My Head Is My Only House Unless It Rains. And thank you for joining me on this journey today, dear listener. I hope you're having a fantastic drive, walk, float, wherever you might be in your current space and time. I'm hoping that you're finding the ease of life and the lessons that we've learned along the way are coalescing into something that is beautiful. And it is a beautiful time right now. It's fall, the leaves are falling. It's a swirl of pastoral goodness, and it reminds me of some beautiful folk and just kind of psychedelic folk is usually what I will go for in this sort of times, and that's what I'm gonna go for in this next little cut. You might recognize this song from the English folkster from the 60s and 70s. This is Vashti Bunyan with I'd Like to Walk Around in Your Mind, and you are listening to Freeform Portland.

Yes, Disneyland has come to town. Everyone's dressed and standing around. Alice is wearing her sexiest gown, but she doesn't want you to look at her. Beautiful people are queuing to drown. They wait for the lifeguard to put on his crown, but he's up at the other end of town.

That was Todd Rundgren with Hello, It's Me. Before that, we had Kevin Ayers with Song for Insane Time, Arthur Russell with Habit of You, and Vashti Bunyan with I'd Like to Walk Around in Your Mind. Up next, we've got Broken Social Scene with Pacific Theme on Space Age Bachelor Pad.

That was Anthems of a 17-Year-Old Girl by Broken Social Scene, with the counterpart of Pacific Scene, also by Broken Social Scene. I played that in the last three shows, but it's such a good combination, it's really hard to separate them from each other. They live with each other. It feels like one complete song. And I love the subject matter of that song, of really taking a good look at yourself after what we as people need to do to survive in a day and age of giving up parts of our humanity, parts of our individual happiness in order to line up with a deeper and more systemically profitable version of our humanity. And what we lose along that way is not necessarily lost forever, but only ever under the surface, asking to be shown the light of day again. And that song really gets to something really deep and really important, that is not really selling yourself short for something that is not beneficial to you, but not only not beneficial to you, but not beneficial to everyone. It's within everybody's best interest that we be happy, we make ourselves happy, and that way we can make each other happy or have the energy to do so. And that's partly why I love that song so much. It's also a bop, cannot deny that. We've got some more fall-inspired songs coming up. We've got one of my personal favorite songs of all time. This is TNT by Tortoise. All my tortoise heads out there, unite in a fantastical this one's for you, y'all. Hope you enjoy it. You're listening to Space Age Bachelor Pad. I am DJ Space Cadet. Let's go.

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And if you're tuning in just now, you are tuning in to Space Age Bachelor Pad. This is my show. I'm DJ Space Cadet. I've got my feet kicked up on the chair, and I'm drinking a famous concoction I like to call the Drops of Jupiter. And I'm watching all the stars pass by my portable Space Age bungalow as we contemplate the deeper meanings of life, music, love, and happiness. That last song was Duster with Gold Dust. Before that, we had High Pulp, a fantastic jazz band from Seattle. That is Dirt Mouth. And before that, we had a shout out to all my tortoise heads in the chat right now. That was TNT off of the 1997 album TNT by Tortoise. And thank you so much for being here. We're gonna keep on chucking along. We are drifting through space and we don't plan on stopping anytime soon. We've got the good autumnal vibes for all of you Earth dwellers to keep you in check and enjoy your time on the most beautiful planet of all, that is Earth. This next song is by Robert Lester Folsom. This one's gonna be My Stove It's on Fire on Freeform Portland.